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0: 1049 The Cat, 80s, 90s, and more. A classic from Rod Stewart. Now, that one came out in 1988, kind of as a tribute to his two children, Sean and Kimberly. I mean, he has more than that, but at the time, he only had two. And he just kind of realized that because of his busy touring schedule, he kind of missed some of their childhood. So, yeah, he was kind of singing that song to them. Now, here's the interesting thing. Bob Dylan released a song called Forever Young about his oldest son, Jess, and that one came out in 1974, and they're a little similar. So once Rod Stewart realized it, he reached out to Bob Dylan and said, hey, you know, I love your stuff. Didn't realize I was kind of, you know, making a similar song. So he's, what can we do about it? Well, they sort of had a gentleman's agreement, and they decided to split the publishing royalties. Don't go to court. Don't do any of that. And so that's what they did. Now, Rod Stewart, he is actually out on tour this year. And if you want to see him, well, you don't have to wait too long. He's going to be in Kansas City at Morton Amphitheater on August 15th. Up next, we've got a flock of seagulls and the Bengals, plus the weather forecast.
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2: Partly sunny conditions for this Friday afternoon, and we still have a chance for at least a few showers and thunderstorms drifting on through. Our highs are into the upper 70s. Scattered cloudiness for tonight and a low 60s. Stray thunderstorm Saturday and a few thunderstorms into Saturday night. Otherwise, we will see some sunshine Saturday at our high low 80s. I'm meteorologist Jennifer Naramore.
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0: 80s, 90s, and more. 104.9 The Cat. From 1984, that is Don Henley and the Boys of Summer. Now, that almost wasn't a Don Henley song. So that song was written by Mike Campbell of the Heartbreakers, of Tom Petty and the Heartbreakers. And he gave it to Tom Petty first and said, hey, what do you think of this? You want to record it? And Tom Petty said, I don't know about that one. So he let it go. So then Mike Campbell went over to Don Henley and said, hey, I've got this song. Would you like to record it? Well, Don Henley said, sure. And so he did. And Tom Petty later on regretted it because the song did really well. And it changed a little bit from the demo. And he really liked what Don Henley had done with it. Now, speaking of Don Henley, he is going to be at the Sphere in Las Vegas again with the Eagles. Yes, they've added more shows for the fall. So look for them doing 2 dates in September and 4 in November if you want to see the Eagles live. Up next, Bon Jovi and Tone Loc.
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0: 1049 The Cat, 80s, 90s, and more. A classic from Pink Floyd. Well, good evening, everybody. How's your Friday night going? Did you stop on the way home from work, maybe go to the grocery store and, you know, do that self-checkout? Well, you scanned your UPC code, right? The barcode? Well, today is National Barcode Day. Now, the barcode was actually invented in the 50s by an IBM guy working at IBM. It's kind of based a little bit on Morse code. Well, it was used for the first time, the barcode, on this very day back in 1974 at a supermarket in Troy, Ohio. The first item ever scanned was Wrigley's Juicy Fruit Gum. It was a 10-piece pack, sold for 67 cents back then. I don't even want to know what they'd do it for now. But barcodes were mainly created, you know, they thought it'd be really good at the supermarkets. It would just help. Before then, checkers would have to look at the price tag and enter, you know, the 67 cents on the cashier themselves, or, you know, $1.25 or whatever the cost was. So they thought, you know what, this would be great. We can just have people start scanning these things. Well, now barcodes, of course, are everywhere. If you've ever had a package delivered, you know there's barcodes. Well, they're on everything. Coming up next, we've got Alana Miles and The Outfield.
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Fraglin Mornings and the greatest hits of all time all day long. 104.9 The Cat. Straight out of the 80s. That is Club Nouveau and their version of Lean on Me. Yes, they heard the original version.

0: version by Bill Withers, which is amazing. And they thought, you know what? It's the 80s. Let's dance it up a little bit. Now, speaking of the 70s, that's when the original came out, 1972. We're going to be playing the best music from the 70s tomorrow night during Super 70s Saturday night. It all starts at 7 o'clock, so I sure hope you can join us. Coming up next, though, we're diving into the 80s with Yes and Cyndi Lauper, plus the weather forecast.
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2: Partly sunny conditions for this Friday afternoon, and we still have a chance for at least a few showers and thunderstorms drifting on through. Our highs are into the upper 70s. Scattered cloudiness for tonight and a low 60s. Stray thunderstorm Saturday and a few thunderstorms into Saturday night. Otherwise, we will see some sunshine Saturday at our high low 80s. I'm meteorologist Jennifer Naramore.
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0: 104.9 The Cat, 80s, 90s, and more. A classic from Phil Collins, and before that, Cyndi Lauper. So big news, everybody. Cyndi Lauper getting her own action figure. Yeah, she is part of the WWE Elite 3-Pack. So this features Cyndi Lauper, Rowdy Roddy Piper, and Captain Lou Albano. You remember Cyndi Lauper was big into wrestling in the 80s? Well, it's kind of cool. It comes in a box that looks like kind of an 80s TV set with the old-fashioned dial and the volume and all that kind of stuff. And Cyndi is wearing her 80s outfit, and so are the other two wrestlers. Now, the 3-pack is going to go on sale at Comic-Con in San Diego this year, July 23rd, and it will also be available on the website MattelCreations.com. But this is a very limited thing, so yeah, you better do your pre-order now if you want one. Unless you're going to Comic-Con, then you can stand in the long line and hope you get one. Up next, we've got Def Leppard plus Hall & Oates.
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We're going back to 1982 off their H2O album. Here's Hall & Oates. Now, there was a little trouble when they were recording this video. Things did not go as planned, and you know what? Daryl Hall actually left the set. Stick around, I'm going to tell you all about it.

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0: Riglin Mornings and the greatest hits of all time all day long. 104.9 The Cat, a classic from the Eurythmics, and before that from 1982, Hall and Oates with Man Eater. Now, if you've seen that video, or if you haven't in a while, go watch it on YouTube. But yeah, it takes place in like a late night Manhattan diner, because the song is actually about Manhattan. A lot of people think it's about a woman, but Hall and Oates say no, it's about Manhattan, New York City, how it'll chew you up and spit you out. Well, they used it as a metaphor, but in the video, they do have a lot of pretty women in there. They also have, because, you know, as a man-eater, they had a panther on set, a real live panther. Well, something happened during the shoot, and the panther got loose, and he roamed the rafters of the studio. So the wranglers, they're like, everybody's fine, don't worry, we're going to get him back. Well, not Daryl Hall. He was like, nope, I'm out of here, and he just took off. Everybody else kind of stood in place like, okay, the Wranglers, they'll get it. But Daryl Hall, he's like, no, I'm out of here. I'm not doing this. So, yeah, go watch that video on YouTube and see if you see the fear in Daryl Hall's eyes. Coming up next, we've got Depeche Mode and REO Speedwagon.
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0: 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A classic from Tracy Chapman. Well, good evening, everybody. Hope you're having a good Friday night and enjoying National Coconut Day. Yes, if you're going out, maybe have a piña colada in celebration of National Coconut Day. Now, coconuts, they actually got their name from Portuguese sailors because cocoa in Portuguese means grinning face. And if you look at a coconut, there's those three indention marks that kind of looks like a face. So that's what that name came from. But coconuts, they can be good for you. And they are delicious in those tropical drinks. So if you're having a drink tonight, throw a little coconut in there. Coming up next, we've got Wham, Daft Punk, and the weather forecast.
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2: Partly sunny conditions for this Friday afternoon, and we still have a chance for at least a few showers and thunderstorms drifting on through. Our highs are into the upper 70s. Scattered cloudiness for tonight and a low 60s. Stray thunderstorm Saturday and a few thunderstorms into Saturday night. Otherwise, we will see some sunshine Saturday at our high low 80s. I'm meteorologist Jennifer Naramore.
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0: Greg Lynn Mornings and the greatest hits of all time all day long. 104.9 The Cat from 1980. That is Queen, and another one bites the dust. Now, some people call that Queen's disco song because, you know, it was the 80s, kind of the disco was still in. And that song was actually written by Deacon, John Deacon, and that iconic bass line. He wrote that first, and he had some throwaway lyrics in there, kind of like an Old West cowboy theme. Well, Freddie Mercury liked the bass line, did not like the cowboy theme, so they changed it up a little bit and added the guitar, the piano, the percussion, and made it what it is today. Now, coming up next, we've got Bon Jovi and Heart.
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We are going back to 1987 for this power ballad from Heart. Off their Bad Animals album, here's Alone.

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0: 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Straight out of the 80s. That is Win in Rome and The Promise. Now, that song kind of made a little bit of a resurgence in the early 2000s when the movie Napoleon Dynamite came out, because the song, well, it's very important there at the end of the movie. And rumor is there's going to be another Napoleon Dynamite movie, a sequel. So who knows? I'd like to see what happened to Napoleon. You know, what did he do after high school? There's a lot to unpack there. Now, if you want to watch the original Napoleon Dynamite, maybe you want to see it this weekend. It is currently streaming on Hulu. Up next, The Police and Billy Joel.
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0: 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From 1978, that is Toto and Hold the Line. Now, Toto, they're currently out on tour, and if you want to see them, they're going to be in Kansas City at the Morton Amphitheater. That show is coming up August 24th. Toto, Christopher Cross, and the Romantics. Now, Toto, they released that song back in 1978. And if you want to hear more great music from the 70s, well, make sure you join us tomorrow night starting at 7 o'clock for Super 70s Saturday night. We are playing the best 70s music all night long. Up next, we've got Prince, the Bangles, and the weather forecast.
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2: Partly sunny conditions for this Friday afternoon, and we still have a chance for at least a few showers and thunderstorms drifting on through. Our highs are into the upper 70s. Scattered cloudiness for tonight and a low 60s. Stray thunderstorm Saturday and a few thunderstorms into Saturday night. Otherwise, we will see some sunshine Saturday at our high-low 80s. I'm meteorologist Jennifer Naramore.
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0: 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From 1981, a collaboration between Queen and David Bowie. Now, Freddie Mercury and David Bowie, they met much earlier than when they were rock stars. They actually met in the late 60s. Freddie Mercury worked in a London shoe store. And David Bowie came in and actually got fitted for a pair of boots long before either one of them were superstars. And at that time, David Bowie was trying to make it in the music business, but Freddie Mercury hadn't even thought about it, really. So, yeah, they remembered the encounter years later. They kind of like, oh, what did you do before music? Oh, my gosh, yeah, blah, blah, blah. And just kind of remembered. But, yeah, years later, they'd grow up to be major rock icons. Up next, the Goo Goo Dolls and Bananarama.
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Greglin Mornings and the greatest hits of all time all day long. 104.9 The Cat. We are going back to the 80s, 1983 to be exact. Now, this song first took off in the UK, but didn't really hit the charts in the US until the Karate Kid movie came out. The song was featured on the soundtrack and then went up the charts when the

0: 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A classic there from John Mellencamp with Jack and Diane. Now, he goes out on tour next month, and if you want to see him, he is going to be in Kansas City at the Morton Amphitheater. That show is coming up on July 13th. You know what else John's been busy doing? He has been working on a songbook, the John Mellencamp Songbook, 50 years of songs and poetry. It's coming out in September, but you can pre-order it now. Up next, we've got Billy Idol and Tears for Fears.
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Craiglin Mornings and the greatest hits of all time all day long. 104.9 The Cat. Well, good evening, all my little night owls. Thank you for staying up late with me tonight. Coming up, UB40 and Fleetwood Mac. First, though, we've got Huey Lewis and the news.

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0: 1049 The Cat, 80s, 90s, and more. It's a classic from Eddie Money and Ronnie Spector. Good evening, everybody. I'm Chris Taylor. It's kind of the theme song right now for my dog, Olive. So, Take Me Home is what she's doing right now. She's looking at me because it was Take Your Dog to Work Day. So I thought, why not? Loaded Olive up in the car. She's a lab boxer mix, and she loved coming in. We got here early enough where there were a lot of people still at the station, so she got to go around and sniff everything and get petted by everybody, and now she is ready to hit the hay. Yeah, I mean, that's what she does all day long anyway, but yeah, she's kind of sleeping over in the corner, and then every now and then I'll start talking, and she gets like, what, you're interrupting my nap. So I don't know if she's going to do the Take Your Dog to Work Day next year, but this year she's, well, she was okay for the first few hours, but now she's getting a little tired. And, you know, if you don't have a dog to take to work and you want to take one next year, well, hey, why don't you go online to our local shelters? They've got all the pictures posted of all the dogs and puppies, cats and kittens just waiting for a home. Summer is a great time. Adopt a pet, get them acclimated to everybody's schedule before they go back to school and stuff. It'll be a good time. Check that out this weekend. We've got Michael Jackson, Nina, and the weather forecast coming up next.
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2: Partly sunny conditions for this Friday afternoon, and we still have a chance for at least a few showers and thunderstorms drifting on through. Our highs are into the upper 70s. Scattered cloudiness for tonight and a low 60s. Stray thunderstorm Saturday and a few thunderstorms into Saturday night. Otherwise, we will see some sunshine Saturday at our high.

0: 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I'm meteorologist Jennifer Naramore.
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0: 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From 1985, REO Speedwagon, and Can't Fight This Feeling. That one went all the way up to number one. Now, that is the first song that REO Speedwagon performed when they were at Live Aid. Yeah, they actually got to perform at Live Aid, and guess who introduced them on stage? Talk about a weird introduction. It doesn't make sense, but Chevy Chase actually brought them out on stage. You know, it was the 80s. Chevy had all the movies out, so I guess that kind of makes sense. But yeah, they performed that one at Live Aid, and all that exposure helped make that song go all the way up to number one on the charts. Up next, Soft Cell and Peter Schilling.
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Breglin Mornings and the greatest hits of all time all day long. 104.9 The Cat. Going back to 1983. This is kind of a sequel a little bit to David Bowie's Space Oddity, but the difference is in this one, Major Tom actually cuts ties on purpose with ground control. Yeah, he's over ground control in this one.

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0: 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A classic from Tom Petty and Free Fallin'. Now, when I hear that song, of course, I think of amazing Tom Petty, but it also makes me think of Tom Cruise. Remember the scene in Jerry Maguire? When, life is rough for Jerry. Well, life is rough for Jerry through most of the movie. But he's in the car just driving along, and that song comes on, and he wails, he sings. Who's done that, you know? Nobody's around, and you are just singing. Are you on key in the car? It doesn't matter. You're the only one there. Yeah, when I hear that song, I think of that scene in the movie. If you haven't seen Jerry Maguire in a long time, maybe watch it this weekend. It's streaming on Prime, and you can also see it on HBO. Coming up next, Outkast and Billy Joel. Have a great night, everybody.
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1: Partly sunny conditions for this Friday afternoon, and we still have a chance for at least a few showers and thunderstorms drifting on through. Our highs are into the upper 70s. Scattered cloudiness for tonight and a low 60s. Stray thunderstorm Saturday and a few thunderstorms into Saturday night. Otherwise, we will see some sunshine Saturday at our high low 80s. I'm meteorologist Jennifer Naramore.
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1: Partly sunny conditions for this Friday afternoon, and we still have a chance for at least a few showers and thunderstorms drifting on through. Our highs are into the upper 70s. Scattered cloudiness for tonight and a low 60s. Stray thunderstorm Saturday and a few thunderstorms into Saturday night. Otherwise, we will see some sunshine Saturday at our high low 80s. I'm meteorologist Jennifer Naramore.
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1: Partly sunny conditions for this Friday afternoon, and we still have a chance for at least a few showers and thunderstorms drifting on through. Our highs are into the upper 70s. Scattered cloudiness for tonight and a low 60s. Stray thunderstorm Saturday and a few thunderstorms into Saturday night. Otherwise, we will see some sunshine Saturday at our high-low 80s. I'm meteorologist Jennifer Naramore.
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1: Partly sunny conditions for this Friday afternoon, and we still have a chance for at least a few showers and thunderstorms drifting on through. Our highs are into the upper 70s. Scattered cloudiness for tonight and a low 60s. Stray thunderstorm Saturday and a few thunderstorms into Saturday night. Otherwise, we will see some sunshine Saturday at our high-low 80s. I'm meteorologist Jennifer Naramore.
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1: Partly sunny conditions for this Friday afternoon, and we still have a chance for at least a few showers and thunderstorms drifting on through. Our highs are into the upper 70s. Scattered cloudiness for tonight and a low 60s. Stray thunderstorm Saturday and a few thunderstorms into Saturday night. Otherwise, we will see some sunshine Saturday at our high low 80s. I'm meteorologist Jennifer Naramore.
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2: Speaking with Becky Albright of the Maryville Chamber of Commerce. Becky, I know we're back down into some cooler temperatures this weekend, but what's going on in and around the Maryville area?
3: Well, it's a fairly quiet weekend for us right now. We're trying to transition out of winter into spring activities. It's a ways out, but we do have some things coming up towards the end of the month. We have a Boss Coffee coming up on the 23rd, and that's in the morning at 8:30 at our public library. We like to get the word out early on that and encourage people to come. Our big thing this weekend, however, though, is the craft fair out at Maryville Parks and Rec at the community center. They always have a lot of vendors, a wide variety of things, really something for everyone. So if people are looking for something to do on Saturday the 5th, they could head out to MPR.
2: Perfect. And what's the time frame on that craft fair?
3: I don't have that right in front of me, but I think it's mid-morning. It's usually by 9 o'clock it's open. I think it's a $1 entry fee to get in, and they run until about 2 in the afternoon.
2: Perfect. All right. Well, Becky, we thank you for the update, and you have a great weekend.
3: You too. Thank you.
2: Thank you. Bye-bye.
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2: Partly sunny conditions for this Friday afternoon, and we still have a chance for at least a few showers and thunderstorms drifting on through. Our highs are into the upper 70s. Scattered cloudiness for tonight and a low 60s. Stray thunderstorm Saturday and a few thunderstorms into Saturday night. Otherwise, we will see some sunshine Saturday at our high low 80s. I'm meteorologist Jennifer Naramore.
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104.9 The Cat, 80s, 90s, and more. It's Greg Lynn. It is officially summer. It's been a week now, 1 week of summer. You can tell it's summer because Kristi Noem's husband was over at Mazingo using his balloon boobs as a flotation device.

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2: An extreme heat watch is in effect from Sunday afternoon into Tuesday evening. Partly to mostly cloudy today with an isolated afternoon storm possible. Highs in the mid-80s. Southeast winds at 8 to 18 miles an hour. A few evening showers and storms, then decreasing clouds tonight. Lows in the mid-70s. Sunny and hot Sunday. Highs in the lower 90s. I'm meteorologist Matthew Harding.
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0: 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Hi, it's Greg. Going to play Madonna. Going to play Crowded House. I'll play music from Bon Jovi coming up next.
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A warehouse fire filled Los Angeles with toxic air. 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
2: An extreme heat watch is in effect from Sunday afternoon into Tuesday evening. Partly to mostly cloudy today with an isolated afternoon storm possible. Highs in the mid-80s. Southeast winds at 8 to 18 miles an hour. A few evening showers and storms, then decreasing clouds tonight. Lows in the mid-70s. Sunny and hot Sunday. Highs in the lower 90s. I'm meteorologist Matthew Harding.
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0: 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I'll play Whitney Houston. I'll play Aha. 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

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It's the Greg Glenn Radio Show. Greece's ancient Parthenon had its biggest facelift in 220 years. I think it was done by the same guy who works on Madonna.

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It's a Greg Lynn radio show. It's a little bit after 9. I'm going to play Journey. I'll play Madonna. I've got music from The Police. Next on Maryville's 104.

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2: An extreme heat watch is in effect from Sunday afternoon into Tuesday evening. Partly to mostly cloudy today with an isolated afternoon storm possible. Highs in the mid-80s. Southeast winds at 8 to 18 miles an hour. A few evening showers and storms, then decreasing clouds tonight. Lows in the mid-70s. Sunny and hot Sunday. Highs in the lower 90s. I'm meteorologist Matthew Harding.
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0: 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Hi, it's Greg. I'll play In Excess. I'll play Don Henley. I'll play music from Stevie Nicks next.
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It's the Greg Lynn Radio Show. Headlines are coming up. Personally, I'm kind of disappointed in our company. I found out our company does not officially recognize Shark Week, and we don't get the week off.

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Guns N' Roses in the midst of their 2026 world tour, doing shows here in the States later on this summer. Here they are now with Welcome to the Jungle.

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0: Greg Lynn Mornings and the greatest hits of all time, all day long. 104.9 The Cat. It's Queen and David Bowie's Under Pressure with Manny. The World Cup rolls on. You can watch those games on Telemundo, Fox, and Peacock later on this afternoon. Croatia takes on Ghana. Also, Portugal and Panama going at it. And Colombia taking on Portugal. Team USA will play on Wednesday night. That game's going to be out in Santa Clara, California.
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2: An extreme heat watch is in effect from Sunday afternoon into Tuesday evening. Partly to mostly cloudy today with an isolated afternoon storm possible. Highs in the mid-80s. Southeast winds at 8 to 18 miles an hour. A few evening showers and storms, then decreasing clouds tonight. Lows in the mid-70s. Sunny and hot Sunday. Highs in the lower 90s. I'm meteorologist Matthew Harding.
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0: 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It's Little Lies from Fleetwood Mac. They're a band that got their big break in the 1970s, and you might hear some more Fleetwood Mac this evening because we go back to that decade every Saturday evening with Super 70s Saturday Night. Make sure you check it out a little bit later on this evening. You ready for more music? We've got you covered all weekend long. Still to come, Journey, also OMD, and a song that was written by Neil Diamond, but a big hit for UB40, Red Red Wine. It's up next.
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80s, 90s, and more. 104.9 The Cat. Do you have any big plans the rest of this weekend? Maybe taking a new movie? Supergirl opened yesterday, so did Jackass Best and Last. And if you've got Netflix, they've got something streaming now. Quite the pairing. John Cena and Eric Andre, Little Brother. That one started streaming just yesterday.

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0: Greg Lynn Mornings and the greatest hits of all time, all day long. 104.9 The Cat. It's Orchestral Maneuvers in the Dark, or just OMD for short. It's If You Leave from the movie Pretty in Pink with Manny. Well, it's rolling on. We've got the World Cup, lots of things happening here in North America, and a lot of people coming to check things out. And a study ranked this year's 11 U.S. World Cup venues from best to worst for fans, and Levi's Stadium in Santa Clara, California, where the U.S. will play next Wednesday, is smack dab in the middle of that list. They're at number 5. At number 4, it's Lumen Field in Seattle. Number 3 is Mercedes-Benz Stadium in Atlanta, Georgia. Kansas City's Arrowhead Stadium is number 2. And number 1 on that list is Gillette Stadium in Foxborough, Massachusetts.
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0: 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Word up. That is Cameo with Manny. It's been a while since I've heard that song. I forgot how fun that one was. You know what we do every Wednesday? We kind of do the same thing. We play songs you haven't heard in a while. Wowza Wednesday is what we call it. We go into our music library. We find songs that we haven't played in some time, and then we play them on the air for you. We're going to bring back those memories and maybe even have a song or two that makes you say, wow, I forgot all about that one. Wowza Wednesday, make sure you check it out. Midweek fun right here. More music for you is on the way. Tom Petty coming up. Also the Eurythmics and one of the one-hit wonders in the 90s, the Cardigans Love Fool. It's on the way.
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2: An extreme heat watch is in effect from Sunday afternoon into Tuesday evening. Partly to mostly cloudy today with an isolated afternoon storm possible. Highs in the mid-80s. Southeast winds at 8 to 18 miles an hour. A few evening showers and storms, then decreasing clouds tonight. Lows in the mid-70s. Sunny and hot Sunday. Highs in the lower 90s. I'm meteorologist Matthew Harding.
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0: Greg Lynn Mornings and the greatest hits of all time, all day long. 104.9 The Cat. Tom Petty's Free Fallin' with Manny. He's streaming anything this weekend? My wife and I finished watching America's Sweetheart Season 3. It's that documentary about the Dallas Cowboys cheerleaders, like a little show that's on. This is the third season. It's on Netflix. We got sucked into it like 2-3 years ago. We were just stumbling across, you know, Netflix, and we're like, well, this looks interesting. So we watched it, and we got hooked. Well, Season 3 is underway. You know, there's a list that the Dallas Cowboys cheerleaders must follow, and that includes no visible tattoos, glitter eyeshadow is a no-no, dating NFL players is prohibited. You also have to maintain your size. You don't get a new uniform, so you have to fit into that thing no matter what. And you have to be in full hair and makeup every day of the week. Those are strict rules, and that's just a few of them.
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104.9 The Cat. 80s, 90s, and more. It's a busy summer for Pat Benatar and her husband, Neil Giraldo. They're both on the road opening up for Bryan Adams in his role with the Punches Tour. It's Pat Benatar now. Here's Love is a Battlefield.

0: 80s, 90s, and more. 104.9 The Cat. It's the Scorpions Rock You Like a Hurricane with Manny. Summer officially underway for about a week now. Have you been having fun so far this summer? One of my favorite things about summertime is, you know, like county fairs and then state fairs and a lot of people watching and lots of great food. You know, someone put a list together of some of the most outrageous carnival foods. There's a lot out there, like deep fried butter, cheeseburger donuts. I've tried those before. They are delicious. One of my favorites at the fair, chocolate covered bacon. Yum, yum. That salt and the sweetness of the chocolate get together, and it is delicious. Also on the list, there's fried Coca-Cola, which is like Coke in the batter. They roll it into balls, deep fried, and then they top it with cinnamon sugar. Something else that I've not seen anywhere that I've got to try one of these days, pickle pizza.
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Greg Lynn Mornings and the greatest hits of all time, all day long. 104.9 The Cat. It's Manny, and if you're watching any World Cup this weekend, there's a few games later on this afternoon. Croatia takes on Ghana, Panama and England, and Colombia plays Portugal this evening.

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0: 104.9 The Cat. 80s, 90s, and more. It's Billy Idol with this cover of the Tommy James and the Shondells classic, Moni Moni. He's busy this summer with this It's a Great Time to Tour Again tour. He's also going to be busy this fall, officially becoming a member of the Rock and Roll Hall of Fame. 2026, we'll welcome in Phil Collins, also Billy Idol, Iron Maiden, Joy Division, and New Order, Oasis, Sade, Luther Vandross, and Wu-Tang Clan. That ceremony is going to take place in November. It's going to happen in Los Angeles.
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2: An extreme heat watch is in effect from Sunday afternoon into Tuesday evening. Partly to mostly cloudy today with an isolated afternoon storm possible. Highs in the mid-80s. Southeast winds at 8 to 18 miles an hour. A few evening showers and storms, then decreasing clouds tonight. Lows in the mid-70s. Sunny and hot Sunday. Highs in the lower 90s. I'm meteorologist Matthew Harding.
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0: 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You can't touch this. That is MC Hammer with Manny. If you've seen that commercial yet, it's a Geico commercial, I believe. It's one of those insurance companies. It features MC Hammer throughout the commercial, and he's working on a construction site. Whenever anyone touches anything, he said, you can't touch this. And then, of course, he does his dance at the end. Pretty comical. Fun to watch for sure. You know what else is fun? To go swimming. If you've got the body for it, so I never go swimming. Well, do you shower before getting in that public pool? 52% of people say that they do not rinse off before getting in the public pool. 44% said that they do.
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0: 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It's Club Nouveau with their cover of the Bill Withers classic Lean on Me with Manny. Summertime is officially here. You're going to be taking a summer road trip. One of my favorite things as a kid was taking summer vacations and driving to wherever we went. We didn't have a lot of money, so we never flew, and we drove. Got to see lots of cool things along the way. That's something that we passed on to our children. It's always fun to travel. And you have some pretty interesting things that happen in the vehicle on those 1 or 2 week trips as well. Speaking of road trips, this annual study's out. They say the best states for a summer road trip, Minnesota at number one, followed by Utah and Louisiana. Dead last on the list, Rhode Island, possibly because it's so easy to blow right through because it's a small state.
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0: 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It's Somebody's Watching Me from Rockwell with Manny. A little bit earlier talking about summer vacations and taking road trips. I prefer to do that rather than fly. Flying is nice because you get there quickly, but it seems to cost a lot more money and you don't get to see a lot of things along the way. Well, Conan O'Brien, speaking of flying, Conan O'Brien prefers to fly commercial. In a resurfaced clip, he explains how he enjoys chatting with TSA and being in the world with other people who are traveling. Also, flying on a private jet is too expensive.
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2: An extreme heat watch is in effect from Sunday afternoon into Tuesday evening. Partly to mostly cloudy today with an isolated afternoon storm possible. Highs in the mid-80s. Southeast winds at 8 to 18 miles an hour. A few evening showers and storms, then decreasing clouds tonight. Lows in the mid-70s. Sunny and hot Sunday. Highs in the lower 90s. I'm meteorologist Matthew Harding.
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0: 80s, 90s, and more. 104.9 The Cat. From the movie Rocky III, it's Survivor's Eye of the Tiger. That comes in at number three, and the biggest money makers out of the Rocky franchise came out in 1982. It made $270 million. Number two on that list, the original Rocky from 1976, it made $225 million. And the biggest Rocky money maker out of all the Rocky movies, not including the Creeds or anything like that, Rocky IV, 1985 was the year. It made just over $300 million at the box office.
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My name is Manny, and from their album Songs from the Big Chair, this is Shout from Tears for Fears.

0: 104.9 The Cat. 80s, 90s, and more. That's Fast Car from Tracy Chapman with Manny. Is there a TV show or maybe a few shows that you watch that you hate to admit that you like? I'm all about 1,000 Pound Sisters, My 600 Pound Life. Love Dr. Nazar, and that guy just cracks me up. What about when it comes to Bachelor Nation? Are you a member of that? Well, sources say that there's an excellent chance that Taylor Frankie Paul's season of The Bachelorette will start airing next month. ABC scrapped it back in March over a video of Taylor violently attacking her boyfriend. Apparently, they've maybe had a change of heart, and that's going to air possibly as early as next month.
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80s, 90s, and more. 104.9 The Cat. Well, good afternoon, everybody. I'm Chris Taylor. Coming up, Michael Jackson and Men at Work. But first, a classic from Pink Floyd.

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0: Riglin Mornings and the greatest hits of all time all day long. 104.9 The Cat from 1984, a classic from Don Henley, kind of one of his signature songs, right? A solo song from him. Actually, that song was not written with Don Henley in mind. The song was written by Mike Campbell. That name sounds familiar. He is one of the Heartbreakers. Tom Petty and the Heartbreakers worked with Tom Petty forever, wrote the song for Tom Petty, but then Tom Petty, well, he passed on it. Yeah. And so Mike Campbell said, okay. And then he ran into Don Henley, and Don Henley said, well, I'll record that. And so he did. And things were going well. Don was singing the song. Mike Campbell was working in the studio recording it. Well, just so happens Bob Seger walked by, right? He's in the other studio. He stops by, and he goes, you know, if I was you, I'd go up just one key higher. I think that'd make the song really work out. And it did. It did. It became a big old hit for Don Henley. And Tom Petty even said later on, he's like, I should have recorded that song. That was one of the ones I should not have passed on. Now, Don Henley's probably going to be doing that song later on this summer when he's with the rest of the Eagles at the Sphere in Las Vegas. Yes, they've announced more shows. They're doing 2 in September and 4 in November. So get your tickets now. We've got Alana Miles, Guns N' Roses, and the weather forecast coming up next.
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2: An extreme heat watch is in effect from Sunday afternoon into Tuesday evening. Partly to mostly cloudy today with an isolated afternoon storm possible. Highs in the mid-80s. Southeast winds at 8 to 18 miles an hour. A few evening showers and storms, then decreasing clouds tonight. Lows in the mid-70s. Sunny and hot Sunday. Highs in the lower 90s. I'm meteorologist Matthew Harding.
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0: 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A little 80s music there from Frankie Goes to Hollywood. Now, coming up next, we're going to hear from the birthday boy, Mick Fleetwood. Mick just turned 79 last Wednesday, and he is going strong. Now, Mick is the only member of Fleetwood Mac that has been there all the time through all the different iterations of the band. He is the one who was there. He's also the one who brought in Lindsey Buckingham and Stevie Nicks. It was 1974. The band, they did not have a lead singer or a guitarist. And Mick was, he was just looking for studios to rent because he wanted to record. And while he was doing that, he also heard a record while he was going to these different studios. And he's like, who are those guys? Well, it turns out it was Lindsey Buckingham and Stevie Nicks. And so he hired them both. He convinced them, join our band. And, well, he changed the history of rock and roll right there. We've got Fleetwood Mac coming up next.
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80s, 90s, and more. 104.9 The Cat. Well, good afternoon, everybody. I'm Chris Taylor. Thank you for spending your Saturday with me. Coming up, Twisted Sister and The Outfield. But first, we've got a classic from The Police.

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0: Raglan Mornings and the greatest hits of all time all day long. 104.9 The Cat. Bon Jovi, and before that, The Police with Every Breath You Take. Somebody's going to be watching you. Now, if that was really the case, that's a lot of watching, because an average healthy human takes anywhere from 17,000 to 20,000 breaths a day, which means that's, you know, about 12 to 20 breaths a minute, just depending on your height, your weight, your health, your age. Children, they breathe faster than adults. Newborns, gosh, those little guys, they're going about 30 to 60 breaths per minute. So there you go. Little statistics for you on your Saturday. Up next, well, if you've got some angst built up from maybe the work week, or just, you know, just got that angst deep inside, well, get ready to release it. We've got Twisted Sister. Going to crank this one up. Coming up next.
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Well, happy Saturday, everybody. Coming up this hour, A Flock of Seagulls, but first, Michael Jackson.

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0: 80s, 90s, and more. 104.9 The Cat. Straight out of the 80s. That is Bryan Adams and Summer of 69. Now, if you're wondering, well, what is Bryan Adams doing this summer? Well, I can tell you, he is out on tour. And if you want to see him, next month is your chance. Now, Bryan Adams, along with Pat Benatar, they're both going to be in St. Louis on July 24th. And then they are both hitting the road and driving over to Wichita, Kansas to do a show there on July 25th. Up next, we're going to hear from Christina Aguilera. Yes, she's putting on her genie costume. Just getting in the bottle. We've got Christina Aguilera and the weather forecast coming up next.
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2: An extreme heat watch is in effect from Sunday afternoon into Tuesday evening. Partly to mostly cloudy today with an isolated afternoon storm possible. Highs in the mid-80s. Southeast winds at 8 to 18 miles an hour. A few evening showers and storms, then decreasing clouds tonight. Lows in the mid-70s. Sunny and hot Sunday. Highs in the lower 90s. I'm meteorologist Matthew Harding.
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0: Raglan Mornings and the greatest hits of all time all day long. 104.9 The Cat. Well, good afternoon, everybody. I'm Chris Taylor. Hope you're enjoying your Saturday. Are you maybe going to the movies this weekend? Well, my prediction is Toy Story 5 is still going to be the number one movie, at least for the next few weeks. But it's a big summer. Yeah, coming out in, well, I guess just a couple of weeks, we've got Spider-Man Brand New Day. That's going to hit theaters July 31st, and just in time for the movie release, Little Caesars, they've teamed up with Spider-Man, and they've got a new pizza. It's the Webberoni pizza. Yes, the Webberoni. It's $8.99. It's topped with two toasted cheese blend and shredded pepperoni. It's arranged just like a spider web, so that's kind of fun. And then also, they've got some special themed packaging, right? So the design on the box is all like web designed. And then there's posters that go along with the pizza. They've got three of them, and the posters are rotating, so you're going to have to get all three of the limited edition posters. Up next, well, someone else who's having a big summer, Madonna. She's got a new album coming out next month. But we're going to hear some classic 80s Madonna coming up next.
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We're going back to 1983. This is off their self-titled album, simply called Genesis. Here's That's All.

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0: 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From 1977, that is Foreigner with their classic Cold as Ice. Now, Foreigner, they are out on tour this year, and if you want to see them, well, you have to wait till August. Not too far away. They will be in St. Louis August 6th, and then you can catch them in Lincoln, Nebraska August 13th, or Kansas City on August 14th. Up next, Tears for Fears and Bon Jovi.
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Greg Lynn Mornings and the greatest hits of all time all day long. 104.9 The Cat. Good afternoon, everybody. How is that Saturday going? Hope it's going well. Cyndi Lauper's on the way, also Train, but first a little Lionel Richie. Now, he's out on tour this year, and if you want to see Lionel, he's going to be in St. Louis August 29th.

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0: 1049 The Cat, 80s, 90s, and more. A classic from the Eagles in Hotel California. Now, the Eagles, they are going back to the Sphere in Las Vegas. They had such a good time when they were doing their shows before. They have gone back. There's been overwhelming demand. If you don't have your tickets yet, get on it. Now, they're doing two shows in September, September 18th and 19th. And then in November, they'll be there November 13th, 14th. They're also going to be there for Thanksgiving. Yeah, November 27th and 28th. There's all kinds of travel packages available if you want to stay like at the two nights at the Venetian. That's the only resort that's actually attached to the Sphere, so that could be nice. If you don't want to have to worry about getting back to your room after the show, you can just wander back through the lobby over to the Venetian. So, yeah, go to the Eagles website for all those details. Up next, we've got Hart, Hall & Oates, and you know what? An update on the weather forecast.
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2: An extreme heat watch is in effect from Sunday afternoon into Tuesday evening. Partly to mostly cloudy today with an isolated afternoon storm possible. Highs in the mid-80s. Southeast winds at 8 to 18 miles an hour. A few evening showers and storms, then decreasing clouds tonight. Lows in the mid-70s. Sunny and hot Sunday. Highs in the lower 90s. I'm meteorologist Matthew Harding.
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0: 80s, 90s, and more. 104.9 The Cat. A little music there from Guns N' Roses, and before that we heard from Hall & Oates. Now, if you follow Daryl Hall on Instagram, he kind of surprised everybody a couple of days ago by revealing that he had had a kidney transplant. Yeah, nobody even knew he was sick, but he had a kidney transplant. He hasn't gone really into a lot of details, but he has told us in the past that he has Lyme disease. And one of the problems you got to worry about with Lyme disease is how it affects your kidneys. So that's kind of the speculation that maybe the Lyme disease, he's had it, I think, since about 2000 maybe. Yeah, so I mean, he's been living with it for a long time. So it could be affecting his kidneys. Well, he didn't give too many details. He said it was a living donor, so that means somebody gave him their kidney, and they're doing fine. He's doing fine. He says he's been recovering. It's been a few weeks, and he's doing really well, and he's planning on, you know, making more music and going back out on tour. So maybe look for something next year from Daryl Hall. Coming up next, well, we've got a classic from Wham.
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0: 104.9 The Cat, 80s, 90s, and more. From 1979, a classic there from Pat Benatar. That was actually off of her debut album, In the Heat of the Night. And of course, Pat is going to be playing that on stage next month when she's right here in the Midwest. So Pat Benatar, along with Brian Adams, they will both be in St. Louis July 24th. And then they're getting in a van, a bus, a car, I don't know. They're going to be in Wichita, Kansas the very next night, July 25th. Up next, Billy Idol and Belinda Carlisle.
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80s, 90s, and more. 104.9 The Cat. Well, good afternoon, everybody. I'm Chris Taylor. Thanks for spending your Saturday with me. So coming up this hour, Aerosmith, Michael Jackson, even the B-52s. First, though, a classic from Whitney Houston.

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0: Raglan Mornings and the greatest hits of all time all day long. 104.9 The Cat from 1978. That was kind of their breakout hit. That was Toto and Hold the Line. So Toto, they are still together, outperforming. And if you want to see them, well, your chance is coming up in August. They're going to do a show in Kansas City at the Morton Amphitheater. It's Toto, Christopher Cross, and the Romantics. That is happening on August 24th. And the good news, seat prices, I mean, they start at just $26. So, yeah, you get to see three artists for, you know, I don't know, once you add in all the service fees, processing fees, something like that for $50, that's not bad. Coming up next, B-52's Rick Springfield and the weather forecast.
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2: An extreme heat watch is in effect from Sunday afternoon into Tuesday evening. Partly to mostly cloudy today with an isolated afternoon storm possible. Highs in the mid-80s. Southeast winds at 8 to 18 miles an hour. A few evening showers and storms, then decreasing clouds tonight. Lows in the mid-70s. Sunny and hot Sunday. Highs in the lower 90s. I'm meteorologist Matthew Harding.
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0: 1049 The Cat, 80s, 90s, and more. Well, good afternoon, everybody. I'm Chris Taylor. Thanks for spending your Saturday with me. So are you already thinking about supper? Like, what are we going to have for supper? What do we got to cook? Well, I don't have to worry about that tonight because we're going out to eat. But if you are staying home or even if you're going out, do something with the onions because today is National Onion Day. Turns out onions, they're the world's oldest crop. They've been around for like 5,000 years. They're tasty. They add a lot of great flavor to your food. And if you're one of those people that, you know, your eyes get all watery when you cut up your onions, that used to happen to me. I tried everything. I did the whole put sunglasses on. That'll keep the gas out of your eyes. Didn't work. I still teared up. I was told to hold a matchstick, like a wooden matchstick in your mouth. And something about the, you know, the match, the head of the match traps the gases and it won't bother. That didn't work either. Now, what does work is if you put the onion in the refrigerator, chill it a little bit before you cut it, because when you cut the onion, there's like a little gas that's released and that's what makes your eyes tear up. So if you chill the onion first while you're cutting it, the gas, it's not released like that. So you don't have to deal with it. So there you go. If you're doing onions, put it in the refrigerator first for a little while, get it nice and cold, and then cut it up. Up next, Crowded House and No Doubt.
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0: Greg Lynn Mornings and the greatest hits of all time all day long. 104.9 The Cat. That was Nina and 99 Red Luftballons. Well, hey, everybody, I'm Chris, and we are, just a little over an hour away from Super 70s Saturday night. Yeah, tonight starting at 7 o'clock, we are going to be playing the best music from the 70s all night long. So if it was a hit in the 70s, well, you are going to hear it tonight starting at 7 o'clock. Now, up next, a little music from the 80s with Elton John.
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Good afternoon, everybody. Almost evening, right? We're getting close. Coming up this hour, Madonna and Lynyrd Skynyrd, but first, we've got music from Prince.

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0: 80s, 90s, and more. 104.9 The Cat. Corey Hart and Sunglasses at Night. Well, I had to play that song today because today is National Sunglasses Day. So wear those sunglasses. Hopefully they have that UV protection. Sunglasses, they go all the way back. Oh, for a long, long time. You're thinking, okay, somebody created them in some sunny location, you know, maybe the beach, something like that. Well, actually, it was the Arctic region, the Inuits. They came up with some kind of vision protection because of all the glare of the snow. It was kind of blinding, so they needed something to, you know, this when the sun hits the snow, all that brightness. So they came up with, it was kind of made out of wood, and it was kind of a goggly thing. Of course, they've changed today, right? We've got all kinds of version of sunglasses now. And it turns out the wire-rim sunglasses, they are making a comeback this summer. So think, you know, what John Lennon wore, like the little circle wire rims. Okay, and also Oasis, they did that in the 90s. Well, they're coming back. So oversized ones are still in, but the little wired rimmed ones, they're back this summer. Up next, Aha, also Eddie Money and the weather forecast.
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2: An extreme heat watch remains in effect from Sunday afternoon into Tuesday evening. A few evening storms, then clearing skies overnight, lows in the lower 70s, southeast winds gusting to 25 miles an hour. Sunny and hot on Sunday with highs in the lower 90s. It will feel like 104 to 108 degrees. I'm meteorologist Matthew Harding.
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0: Raglan Mornings and the greatest hits of all time all day long. 104.9 The Cat from 1977, kind of the height of the disco era. That was the Bee Gees and Stayin' Alive. That was featured on the Saturday Night Fever soundtrack. Now coming up in just a little bit, Super 70s Saturday Night starts at 7 o'clock, where we're playing the best music from the 70s all night long, including some of that disco music. So stick around for that. Now coming up next, a little 80s music with Paula Abdul.
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0: 80s, 90s, and more. 104.9 The Cat. A classic there from Tom Petty. Well, good evening, everybody. I'm Chris Taylor. Thank you for spending your Saturday with me. Now, I am getting out of the way, packing up my stuff, and I'm getting ready to move out of the way because DJ Dan is coming in next for Super 70s Saturday night. That's right, starting at 7 o'clock, he is going to be playing the best music from the 70s all night long. I'm talking the rock hits from Queen. We've got some pop hits, some one-hit wonders, even some of the disco music, yeah, some funk, some new wave, you know, late 70s, some early new wave music. That's all coming up tonight at 7 o'clock. But before we get there, how about a little music from Eddie Grant? We've got Electric Avenue coming up next. Have a great night, everybody.
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